0: Радио Джаз. The best of the world radio.
1: L is for the way you look at me.

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2: Радио Джаз.

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0: 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You know if you do, you won't regret it. Come and get it.
1: Oh, when no one is near, I may cry. Oh.

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You give me fever when you kiss me, fever when you hold me tight. 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

0: 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You're talking at the heat, put plants in the bed, but the phone's tapped anyway. Maggie says, Mimi said he must bust and really made his orders from the DA.
1: Look out, kid, no matter what you did.

0: fail, join the army if you fail.
1: You got killed and you're gonna get hit
0: by users, cheaters, and six-time losers. Yeah, they just hanging around the theaters like that girl by the whirlpool, looking for a new fool. Don't follow leaders, watch the barking.